0: 287 to any detectives tonight for a phone call.
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2: 521, go ahead.
0: Hey, what's getting in my room, Jeff?
1: Done. Yes, ma'am. I am in front of 1064 Johnson, and there's a dog running around. It came to me at first, and now it won't come to me. It had a caller saying it was at 1072, but no one there is claiming it. If you could get animal control out.

0: call Animal Control and probably have them call you because they're not, I'm not sure if they're going to come out for the stray. Switch down so I can get your number and pass it on to them. Hey, Kathy. Good.
1: One man we had changed to be in custody, and we're waiting for him to PSC.
0: Okay.

0: All right, Caesar, I'm not sure if you just wanted to canvas the area. This should have been put in as a broadcast for West Government at Atwood. It's going to be two vehicles drag racing up and down the street. And I have no description of the vehicles.
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0: Forget me first, have yourself.
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1: Yeah, do you have a 911 hang up here?
0: Yes, sir.
1: You can put me on it.
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0: You take that MVA on Woodall Road?
1: I copy. It's going to be 7947 Woodall Road, apartment 43. Caller's advising while the vehicle is parked on the side of the street, it was hit by an unknown caller vehicle.

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1: If you have a unit to clear that's close, can you start them our way? We're signal 4.
0: C44, could you respond with that unit, please? C44.
2: Four.
0: Could you respond with 243?
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0: 224 to Gibbs. We're 10-9. Are you guys still at the precinct?
1: Yes, sir. Back lot. Right by the door.

0: 36.
1: Go ahead. Can you clear yourself for a message? Summons issued, and can you put it at the associate of the precinct?
0: Hi, copy.

0: C-36, you did say you wanted to be on that assault, correct?
1: Yes.
0: All right, so this accident on Seoul, did you ever go to that?
1: Yeah, you can clear yourself who issued a summons.
0: Okay, copy.
2: Ma'am, can you have rescue respond to our location? We have a customer that had a fire extinguisher fall on their ankle and they want to be seen.
0: Copy, sir. What side are they going to be at?
2: The pharmacy side.

0: who joins her?
1: Good.
0: The lady from the Central Soul called. She's back at the precinct. Let me know when you're ready. I got a driver's license for you to run.
1: Good.
0: Bravo 616-213-86.
1: I copy you. 236 is en route to that. Are you on it?
0: Hey, let me know. I was already at the precinct when I saw her.

0: right, 23, that Bravo number returns to it. It's Sheila Wingfield, address out of Virginia Beach, status license all checks negative, no alerts is attached to your message.
1: 10-4, thank you.

Bernie the Amiable United, respond to a disturbance. 1268 West Ocean View, Apartment A is an alpha, ongoing issue of argument between neighbors.

0: California. I'll take your north side middle alarm.
1: I copy. It's going to be 8720 Grammy Street, Northside Metal. Area of indication is going to be just general, it looks like. No keels or information at this time. For any additional unit against signal to acknowledge.
0: I keep you last. Four, we're switching cars, and I won't head that way.
2: We'll take your disturbance
1: on Cromwell. Hi, copy. It's going to be 114 Cromwell Parkway, apartment 208. Caller's advising that there's a female on location that's refusing to leave, or the caller is refusing to answer any further questions from the call taker.

0: 235 and any additional unit, I can signal to you for Violent Psych. It's going to be 7141 Newport Avenue, apartment 201. Call is advising Amy Mason, just wearing a nightgown, having some type of psychosis episode. She's having suicidal ideation. She's screaming, threatening to kill herself.
1: 35, I copy.

0: 124 on Second Main.
1: Yes, sir. If you could signal to you with 235 Violent Psych, 7141 Newport Avenue, apartment 201. Caller's advising his wife is having a psychosis episode. She has a history of domestic violence. It's going to be at Amy Madison. Before you clear him, we'll have that one. One 124. Thank you.
0: Coming back to First Main.

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0: Is there a pin coming out of 12310? 313, Ashland Drive, apartment 3.
1: Can we get a door code?

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1: It's clear.
0: 223, can you run a name and date of birth for me? First name, Delta, Alpha, Juliet, Uniform, Alpha, November. Last name, Hotel, India, Golf, Hotel. December 06, 1986.

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0: 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Caller's advising his girlfriend ripped and grabbed his shirt. They were in a physical altercation. We got... At 2056. 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
0: Can you claim me from the last 12 mail, please?
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1: I'm sorry, what's the address you're taking him?
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0: I copy. The only notes that I have, it's just going to be a white van. I don't have a direction of travel or anything further.
1: No. 287, I have your gunshot disturbance.
2: 242, you can clear us assistance provided and put us on the as well.
0: I copy. It's going to be 439 Painter Street. I was advising that they heard 10 shots in the area. I don't see anything that anyone saw, anything. Nothing further.
1: 87, copy.
0: C-43. This one's at 2314 Aspen Street for a violent domestic. Caller's advised and her boyfriend's being aggressive. He put his hands on her, pushed her. There's a history at that location.
1: Copy.
0: General broadcast violent domestic, 2314 Aspen Street. Caller's advising her boyfriend's being aggressive. He's pushed her, and there's supposed to be a history at that location for violent domestics.
2: That sounds heavy. Fireworks going off in the area.
0: Hi, copy.

0: I copy. 420, any additional unit that can respond to 9641 Norfolk Ave or a suspicious person. Caller's advising it's a subject that may possibly be looking into vehicles. It's going to be a white male in a camo top with a hood and an unknown colored backpack.
1: A moment from 3 to be the last.

0: 287.
1: 123 attempt, 3313, Flanders Ave.

0: radio to the units that just left Painter Street. You did say that there are fireworks in the area. So we're receiving another call.
1: Woman, I thought.
0: All right, radio on East Street, Supervisor. Units just cleared that area with being fireworks. We have a citizen calling in now stating that it's two subjects lighting fireworks.
2: Yes, no, that's fine.
0: All right, do you want me to clear it or you want PD to go back out there?
2: No, we can clear it.
0: Copy.

0: 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Do they want to speak to me?
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0: It's going to be 1800 block of Eagle Creek Road on a... 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
1: 420, I'm on scene at the traffic stop at 1800 Little Beach.
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0: Can you please phone a motorist assist at Bowl and Tidewater and run a VA tag for me? Tango Hotel, November 3304.

0: 4-2, your tag returns to Patty Rodman and Tajana Tyler with the address out of the city, Nissan, looks like a four-door. You don't see a year or a color or an expiration date. It's attached to your message. Oh, correction, it's going to be 2018.
1: Copy, thank you.

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1: Copy.

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1: Alright, so you want them duped?
0: Yeah, they're real close together.
1: Okay, copy.
2: Three, five, four, three. I'm somewhere in that area. I haven't heard anything, and I know there's previous firework calls.

0: you this one. They got two back-to-back at the same time.
1: Copy that.
0: 232.
1: Palm 32. Yeah, speakers lines of violent strike, 72912 East Malden Avenue. It's a veteran crisis hotline is calling in a male that's threatening to overdose.
0: Copy.
2: 244 traffic.
1: Okay.
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0: Rob 2 out of D's, are you ready to copy?
1: Chad.
0: First one's Alpha 626 27 217 on the Sharika Godfrey.
1: Seventh and second.
0: Alpha 605 13982 on the Cooper Jerry.
1: Copy.
2: Two, four. We're going to be 10-9 at the CSV on that one.
1: Copy.

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1: Godfrey.

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1: Good.
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0: All right, 3-2, it's returning to Christopher Ray Hanley, flying from El Paso, Texas, for a 2016 Ford two-door. It's like the color of the vehicle's black. It's connected to your message.
1: Bobby, thank you.
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0: up. 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
1: Copy, Kepler 5-4. Single 2 to 4-6.

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0: Kennel Broadcast for a violent domestic. It's going to be 365 Harbor Point Court, apartment 303, the retreat at Harbor Point. Caller's advising her brother choked her and attacked her. Last unit.
1: 22, ma'am. I'll take that disturbance on Ocean View Avenue.
0: I copy. It's going to be 1268 West Ocean View, Apartment Alpha. It's going to be a dispute between neighbors. They were arguing earlier. It's an ongoing issue. 234, did you signal through that unit?
1: Two thirty four.

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0: We made contact with people inside this address. 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
0: 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Want to speak to us?
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0: I'm on the 7th Base Street, 9,000 block. You're ready for a traffic stop. 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

0: Said 32 or 22 on that traffic stop?
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0: All right, were you getting any additional unit I can signal to acknowledge, please?
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0: number, 22, the brothel number returns to a Christian. 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
1: Good.
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0: I can take that disturbance on the Ings Bay.
1: I copy 223. If you could signal to, it's going to be 9518, 18th Bay Apartment B is in Bravo. The subject's having a verbal altercation.
0: 23, good copy. 23 to 22. I'm getting gas on a high level there. 22 copy. I can advise for now.
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3: 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The officer 40883, vehicle 6645. We got a service at the bank is approximately 02.
1: It'll be 1222.

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1: Okay.
0: Yes, ma'am. Signal 7. Have a good night.
1: Tell me too.

0: 236.
1: 36.
0: Serious amounts of violent domestic. It'll be 1324 East Ballview, Apartment 1. I was advising there's a male on location that just broke their kitchen window. Unsure how it's a domestic. I'm still looking for updates. Looks like it's the caller's ex, LaRon Burstyn, date of birth 6/5/88. I'm running it now.
1: Copy. Any reason why she's mentioned about requesting a supervisor?
0: Where for Ballview? The message of Ballview?
1: Yeah, one of the comments.
0: Saying he wants a sergeant because there was an issue yesterday. I'm not sure if he means an issue with PD or... Oh, yeah. It's saying that he's upset PD didn't arrest the male and keeping him in jail. That's why he wants a sergeant.
1: Or you can put me on
0: that. I copy.
1: If you get a chance to be provided, can you try to run that subject?
0: Sure, I'm doing it now. I'm going to do it by name and date of birth. I'll look at the past history, see if there's a social in the message.
2: Social's going to be 228-491820. It's got priors for gang affiliation and narcotic seller user.
0: Copy, I'll attach it to your message.
1: Copy that.

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1: 234. Did you mean to put me on the 6200 walkabout Alexander Street message?

0: sorry, that was 43. 43, are you on your traffic stop at Chesapeake at Johnson?
1: Yeah, that's correct. You can clear the Alexander message.
0: All right, I apologize, 34.
2: Signal 4, and then my last message, you can clear that up as advice given. I took care of it.

0: this.
1: You can put in 3 slots around the corner.
0: I'm sorry, put you on which message?
1: 36's message. Come around the corner. The wall view.
0: I copy.
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0: Go ahead.
2: We're over here at the CSB on Guy at the CSB apartments. We have a patient right now that we're trying to deal with, but right now there's a white male, no shirt and swim trunks, holding open a container of alcohol in and out of the roadways, causing disturbance and screaming. If you got any unit to clear, if you can send them this way to see what's going on.
3: 42, we can have that one.
0: So, 24, can we use Newport at Guy for the location?
2: No, ma'am, it's going to be on Guy Avenue off of Tidewater. You can use the address of CSB for that call for service.
0: I copy. And which unit is in round?
3: 42, ma'am.
0: Copy.

287. Guys, it's me, Bob. I'm going to be at the corner of Beachview and MODOK with Mr. Burston.

0: 236.
1: 36 Dragon, I'm talking to Mark, one over here.
0: I'm sorry, did you copy 287, dealt with the subject? C36, did you copy?
1: Are you calling 236?
2: Yeah.
1: If you were talking, I couldn't copy you.
0: Just trying to check and see, is anybody out with 287? He's out with the subject at Beach Hill Modov.
1: 287 radio. I'm signal 4. He's saying he doesn't want to talk to the police and he does not want a supervisor.
3: Is that from Burton?
1: Yeah, the wrong person. He's just sleeping in the van.
3: Yeah. Alright. Well, at minimum, I got a good vandalism here. Hold on a second, I'll run over to you.
1: Yeah, I'm at BGM, Modoc.

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They can respond to a hit and run, 6209 Alexander Street, looks like apartments 202. Caller said sizing that a black GMC hit their vehicle.

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1: Hi.
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1: Coming. Go ahead.
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0: All right, 242, that stock returns to Benjamin Robinson. Says suspended DUI related, all strikes negative, null alerts. Attached to your message.
1: Copy. What's his address on file?
0: The address is on here, 13625 South 48th Street in Phoenix, Arizona.
1: Okay, I copy. Thank you.
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1: That you in 22, sir?
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1: I copy. 222 view signal 2. It's going to be a 600 block of East Bayview. Cause advising, there's loud music coming from that house. Disregard 22. 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
2: 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I can signal to.
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1: 36.
0: So. How do you have this message labeled?
1: It's put in as a violent domestic.
0: Copy. This is not going to be a domestic. Can you change this to a trespassing?
1: I copy. Alright, 23. You said Tango 605. You said Tango 605 17294.
2: Therefore, yes, ma'am.
1: Okay, it turn switch to Lante, stalling, license, all six negative, no alerts, is attached to your message.
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1: Go ahead.
2: Tango 605-85225.
1: Also, be advised.
0: Give me a moment.
1: Hold on.
0: Man, unit, source of DOA for release, please.
1: I copy. 22, also be advised that that Tango number is returning to a Troy Merchant Baker.
2: Let me repeat that number, T605-85225.
1: Hold on 1 second.
2: Just to make sure I give you the right one.
1: Okay, hold on.

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1: What unit is this?
0: 243. Florida 222.

0: 22 or 23, your Tango number returned to Cedric Cooper, address out of the city, license, Ultrix, negative, no alerts. It's all attached to your message.
1: 22, copy. Thank you.

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1: Ten.
0: Transferring one adult male.
1: Copy. Pre-in, street supervisor.
2: 45.
1: Yes, sir. Did you want just anybody to go, or two-man unit, to go to the EOA for relief of that unit?
2: Do they need a one-man, or do they need two-man?
1: I'm not sure. They didn't specify. Radio to the unit in the EOA. You need
3: single-man unit. We have a fallen part-timer here.
2: I didn't catch that, Reggie. Was it one man?
1: Yes, sir.

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1: 245, I'll be going to leave that unit at the EOS.
0: I copy.

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1: Ten. Todd Waller and Bellevue, white Ford, the gym tag, uniform, Alpha Mike, 7743.
2: Said Todd Waller and Bellevue.
1: 704.
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0: 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Status license 06 negative. No alerts. 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

0: 44, keep out going, what's up?
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0: 534-218067 on the Miranda Thomas.
1: 22 or 23, return to Tamaya Robinson. It looks like her status is current in Alabama. Touch your message.
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0: 44, that stock returns to a Thomas Joshua Miranda, address out of Virginia Beach, not licensed. It looks like the subject has a 123 failure to appear, but it's non-extraditable. I'll attach it to your message.
1: Copy.
0: I seen it.
2: 222, ma'am. I have two Virginia IDs. When you have a minute.
0: Go ahead.
2: 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Let me know when you're ready for a second.
0: Go ahead.
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0: I'm not sure if it's New Mexico or Pennsylvania. 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

to broadcast on a violent domestic at 841 35th Street. 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
1: Good.
0: It's going to be 1200 block of East Little Creek Road, White Ford. Virginia tag is going to be Sierra, Whiskey Delta, 8868.
1: That's 234.
0: Taking a full look at the parking lot of the St. Tequila.
1: 232, could you signal 2 with that unit?
0: I know, boss.
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I just said Virginia Beach, 2000 Toyota. 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
0: Alpha 605 302 66.

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1: That's 224.
0: 224, yes, ma'am.
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0: 974, Armfield Circle, apartment 102 for disturbance. Caller's advising there's a male running up and down the hallways, knocking on the door.
1: 23, clear, advice given, put us on.

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1: Yes, ma'am. 222.
0: I got this.

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1: 32, good.
0: Sir, if you could respond to 714 East Leicester Avenue, apartment D is in Delta. It's possibly a Spanish-speaking home. They would like for a subject to be removed from the location. Respond to 3038 Phillips Point Road, apartment 31, for a violent domestic. Callers advising some subjects arguing, and they look like they broke a window. Looks like one of the subjects are intoxicated.
2: Four three,
3: 32, 240.

Two broadcast, motor vehicle accident, no injuries. Actually, it'll be unknown injuries. Culpable drive in North Military Highway. It's going to be for a vehicle that has hit a tree. At 2354.

0: 46.
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0: Or see a description of the female.
1: Alright, sir. Receiver, no one's coming to the phone.
0: Ma'am, what is the description of the female?
1: Hold on 1 second, 246. Could it be a black female, 6'2", or either 5'7", 200 pounds, yellow hoodie, and an olive cargo shorts. The other subject should be wearing an unknown colored bonnet, black shirt, gray shorts. 232, subjects won't come to the phone.
2: Hi, Captain. We talked to you about here. Everything's been before.
1: Okay.
2: Is there something I need?
1: Copy.
2: Stop yet.
1: Five, seen it.

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2: Yeah, he's at Little John and what's that, Robin Hood, off of Sewell's.

0: I'm Singapore.
1: Yeah, 201 radio, just keep units coming in, Coach. He's still not here, says he hasn't.
2: Coming.
0: Hey, no, Chris, just keep their pin down until you get somebody else there to help you buffer.

0: 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We have one female detained.
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0: 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Could you advise on injury? Injury? Sorry. E-injury. 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Are you on this air?
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Are we coming to Little John, Souls, or the address that I have? 3808 Souls. Okay, I copy.

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1: Good.
0: Alpha Echo Bravo Oscar 41197.

0: 22. There's no record for that weapon.
1: 22, copy. Thank you.
0: Go ahead. Send that domestic disturbance.

0: clear any available unit that can respond at 975 East Little Creek Road to the Wawa. It's going to be in reference to a female that was assaulted by a friend. It looks like she drove off from the location, but the friend is at the Wawa wanting to do a report. And 42, just be advised, they can't send a medic. There's supposed to be a female with her lip busted, but they don't know where she is at this time.
1: 42, I copy.

0: situation.
1: Okay.
0: Yes, ma'am. Can you clear me your estimate? And can you place me back on the detailed and 5-4-8, please?
1: I have it.

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0: 235, what was the original address on the call that I'm on?
1: 3038 Sewell's Point Road, apartment 31.
0: Thank you.

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1: And
0: can you show us some back and around to the address on Ballview to drop off paperwork?
1: Coming.

0: 647, go ahead.
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0: Sir, just be advised, there's some paperwork in the warrant office. Looks like it's an EPO for 2690 Azalea Garden Road.
1: All right, you can clear it to us. We'll get it once we're done with jail and whatnot.
0: Copy.

0: 232.
1: 6 million, you have me, go ahead.
0: 1600 East Oceanview Avenue, apartment A, it's an alpha. Our call is advising a black male wearing all black with a red headlamp just removed their front tire.
2: Copy.
0: Progress at 1600 East Oceanview Avenue, unit alpha. Plaintiff is calling in stating there's a black male that's taking tires off a vehicle and putting it on blocks.

0: me on that one. I should have been calling on that.
1: Did the suspect vehicle have the accent? They're advising it's a white Subaru Accent, and there's supposed to be a white Lexus convertible that he has on the ring cam. This guy's taking the tires off and putting the vehicle on blocks. I'll try to get him to step out.
0: Yeah, please, because there was these cars here, there's nothing wrong with them.

0: you know, it's on East Ocean View. I tried to call back, just got a voicemail. The call taker probably was still on the phone. They're trying to call back.
1: It's over, yeah.
0: Okay, thank you.

0: 32.
1: 4.
0: Yes, ma'am. There's nobody out here breaking in or doing anything to his car. The gentleman's 119. He changes to a system assist.

General broadcast on a violent domestic, 365 Harbour Point Court, Unit 303 at the Retreat at Harbour Point. The complaint is reporting that he was pushed by a suspect who was less than 10, having about an hour ago.

0: It's 222, 223. Big Canvas area, 7721 Harrison Road, apartment 4, for this missing adult. She left 20 minutes ago at 0112. Had some sort of domestic history in Virginia Beach for the caller. I'm running the female's name now, because I'm male.
1: 22, copy.

0: All right, so 22 and 23, your unit did give me that subject, social. So she does have a misdemeanor assault warrant. I'm a Randa Nicole Arganis. I'll attach all the information to your message.
1: Okay, copy.

0: Hello, sir.
1: Yes, ma'am. Clear your disturbance to me.
0: I copy, sir.

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0: Yeah, send me that disturbance on Cheryl.
1: Regina, this is
0: 834.
1: Two, could you signal two?
2: Yeah, I reckon.
1: Disregard. 224, are you en route to Cheryl?
2: Yeah, you can clear 34.
1: Copy.

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1: Ordering.
0: Your response to 911 hang up, 5704 Chesapeake Boulevard. It's supposed to be a female arguing with a subject. They disconnected the line. Negative contact on callbacks.

0: 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We got history at this location.
1: Sorry, last seen it.
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0: Roger, you said the address is 5704 Chesapeake Boulevard, correct?
1: Yes. Looking now, I see medical calls there, but... Hold on 1 second. Seeing medical calls. I'm not seeing previous 911 calls.
0: Can you look at the phone number and see if you've ever got any calls from this phone number, if there's any listed address?

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1: Copy. When I make contact with this complainant, can you give her a call back and see if this is in fact her they called?
0: Copy. Let me know when you make contact.
1: Yes, ma'am. Thank you.

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0: Do you tag Tango Foxtrot Lima 5817? 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

0: myself with an address out of the city, 23 Kia SUV, or I believe that's SUV, 103125. I don't have a color listed. I'll check negative, no alerts.
1: And that's for Tango Foxtrot Lima 5817.
0: Yes, I'll attach it to your message.

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0: 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Virginia 10 tag is going to be 76832 Kilo.
1: 3-0 with him.
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0: Ford Radio. How do you show us?
1: Are you on an admin at this second?
0: Yes, please.
1: I'm sorry, sir. I thought I'd put you on it.
0: No worries. Just confirming. Thank you.
1: Okay.

这个地方他is 46 still in that call? Four, six, and clear up, ma'am. 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

0: 记得一下，他 is 46 still on that call？
1: 46 didn't clear up, ma'am. So I'm not sure.
2: 44 traffic.
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1: Yeah, I'm

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1: C43, could you signal to those units?
2: Where you at?
0: Robin Hood and West Bonner Street.
2: Three six, I'll start here as well.

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0: units responding to Robin Hood are going to be 43 and 44, sir.
1: I thought 36 was on it. We're in round 3.
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1: Frank Coffee 23, and any additional unit that can signal 24253 East Little Creek. It's going to be Wells Fargo ATM.
2: 22, I can signal 2.
1: I copy. Be advised, they're saying it's a silent alarm to ATM.

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1: Yes.
0: Can you put a card in for process, please?
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1: No.
0: Okay.

0: 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Good morning, employee ID is 20816, vehicle 6090, city cell 757-282-1710. And can you please leave a car 8 nights if you got one? If not, I believe it's 103 and 202.
1: I copy, sir. Thank you. Good morning. 427.

0: 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Copy car 810. You've been released, sir. Have a good morning.
1: Yes, anymore. Thank you.
0: Copy.

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1: Go ahead.
0: I can't go ahead.
1: You can spot that 8110 Hampton Boulevard Dodge's Chicken. It's going to be a 50 or 60-year-old black male, thin bill, wearing a construction uniform, orange hoodie, black jacket, zipped over. He's asking customers for money. They're advising he's been banned off the property and just refusing to leave.
0: Copy, Aaron Rabaco, East Willow Creek. 22 coming from Alaska.

still waiting on a description and further details. Can you place a sign, please? All right, the caller that's calling this in is stating that he's seeing it from across the street. Only thing he's advising is he can hear the male screaming. I don't have any suspect information.

0: property at any available unit that responds to a gunshot victim, 8506 Chapin Street. Still getting updates. I'm sorry, this is 243?
1: 43, yes, yeah, send us that way. 4, we're in route. Can we get details, please?
0: I'm still waiting on details, sir. All I have is a male laying in the yard. They're advising there was a lot of shots in the area.

right, they're advising a male by the name of Michael, possibly shot the caller. Unknown if he's still on location. We're trying to look at the transcript for Rapid SOS. We're not getting any information from the call taker. Channel 78.

0: Pardon?
1: I'm sorry, sir. For it looks like 8506 or 8511 Chapman Street got a gunshot victim. Unknown where the male shot. Still getting updates from the call taker.
0: I copy. What was the address again?
1: At first, it came in at 8506 Chapman Street. That subject was watching it from its ring cam. I believe the correct address may be 8511 Chapman Street.
0: Copy. You can show me the map.
1: Is it 05?

0: 4-3, we still have a suspect inside. We got a supervisor en route.
1: Cards en route.
2: 220 days. Give me a minute. I'm on the way to you.
1: Do you guys want medics to come in or wait?
0: It is not secure for medics.
1: Okay.

0: time we've set up kind of a soft perimeter on the house. 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
1: Moving down to the car around.
0: 4-3, if you can, start canine force, please.
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1: 6:30, need you in the area of 8506 Chapman Street. He's a gunshot victim there.
0: Copy, bro.

0: do you want to put him in that last car?
1: Put him in gunshot victim inside one of our police cars. We're going to move him and get him so he can, we can get him staged for triage with EMS.

再见。哎呦，喂，喂，Before they're going to carry him towards the

0: Who do we have on the back of the house?
1: Have anyone?
2: Yeah, they're coming down, baby, right now. Pull up on the back of the house.
0: Okay, let me know when you have the back of the house secure. I thought we had someone back the house.
1: Have medic.

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1: 677, can you copy a log line?
0: Go ahead.
1: My ID is 39171, and I'll be here until 1500.

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1: Do you have an ETA for K-9?
2: C-3, we got out the door on the other side of the house.
0: Hold what you got.
3: It's 4:30, I'm coming code 2, but I'm deep in the first.
1: Six, seven, five, to radio. Dad. Can you copy a log on? ID's gonna be 40359. I'll be here until 1500.

0: believe 220 said, let him go with medics and he'll figure someone out listening down there.
1: Yeah, has to. If you're able to, break off, follow Medic 15 and the general.
2: Officers in the back with me.
3: Got more property than just the back door that's back here, like a garage and stuff. And the open door is right in the area of it.
0: 4-3 to 220. Did you say to let the medics take him and you'll send someone down to the hospital for him?
4: There's an officer in the back of the unit with the individual. Let that officer go. I'll get another unit down to the hospital.
0: 704, break. Astic, stay where you're at. If you break off, we're going to lose our perimeter.

0: radio. If you can add to the notes, there was a female involved. She was with the victim. She's no longer here. She's the one who drove off. As far as we know, no one should be inside of the residence.
1: Sir, do you know where the victim was shot at?
0: The back.

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I'm in this back of the parking lot or the driveway.

0: Radio 220, is that correct address? I was asked earlier to look up a call history for that location, but it's the neighbors. Is the house where the incident happened 8511?
1: Yes, in the form.
0: Okay, yeah, we do have a long history for that location.

0: point here, Gina. Okay, if you're in the back of the medic, try to find out information where the girlfriend and child may be. We need to make sure we get eyes on them and they're safe.
1: Copy.

0: back?
1: Yeah, we're both in the back holding this back door and these various sheds in the back.
0: Copy.
2: Ping on, ping on.

0: 222. 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I want three of you back there since there's open sheds. That way we've got coverage.
1: K9's one just pulled up. He wants a dog back there. Are we going to go in and search
0: 421? Negative. We have the open door over here on Delta side. Just stand by. We're trying to determine if there's a suspect there or not.
1: Okay, then we'll push for 15.

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0: Between those units. 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
1: Okay,
0: 220. Can you copy name add to this message, please?
1: Okay.
0: Last name is Velez, Victor Edward Lincoln Edward Zebra. First name. First name is Carlos. Date of birth is 8-31-79.

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0: Put me on that message in a second. I'm gonna go over there and see if I can help him.
1: The one on Chapin, sir.
0: 10-4.
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0: Hey, Irv, is there a fence on either side of neighboring houses where a canine could approach without walking right by the window on the Delta side?
1: Man's already back here with us now.
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0: Go ahead.
2: Yes, sir, just be advised, the subject does have an assault warrant and a warrant out of Chesapeake for a violation of a court order. It's attached to the message.
0: It's a warrant. It's also be advised, K9's not ready to start clearing.

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0: 4:30 to 2:20. Can you spare two to come pick these two up in the backyard?
1: I sent you one. Give me a second.
2: Irwin, it's here. I'm over by the court. I can go in, too.
1: Yeah, go ahead. Thank you. Do you guys have enough bodies back there just to leave two to watch the three people detained? So we staff sending officers by windows of the house we haven't cleared.

0: 现在快。
1: 220, did you want to move this down at all or leave it where it is?
2: 220, leave it on this channel now while they're clearing. As soon as they finish that, then we'll move it over.

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0: point, do I have any other officers out here on the street in the court holding a perimeter?
1: 4:30, taking a female, detaining a female at the back door. Supposed to be at least two more inside. Stand by.

0: reportedly no child inside this residence. Allegedly two more. 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
1: I got it, sir.

0: 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It's going to be 1113 Redgate. Caller's advising her alarm's going off back dining room window. Ready on the K9. There's 98.
1: 430, first floor initial sweep is clear. Pushing up to the second floor.

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1: Pardon?
0: I'm sorry, are you still on that message? Chat.
1: 314.

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0: Black male, Les Payne, Styles, STYLES, versus Michael. 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

0: All right, 491, Michael Taylor, Alexander Styles, address out of the city, not licensed. Looks like he has a felony warrant, probation violation, and receiving stolen property out of Virginia Beach. It's attached to the message.
1: Thank you.

0: for you at 2:30.
1: Good, ma'am.
0: Just be advised, I have a disorderly that was on Guiltford, 2 alarm calls, and 2 subpoena messages. Those all hold for days.
1: Yes, ma'am, that's fine. Thank you very much.
0: Have it.
1: Channel clear.
0: It's clear.
2: 1-430.
1: Over on the second hole.
2: Is that being held?

0: I'm sorry, sir. Were arrangements made for First Precinct to go?
1: 2:30, I talked to First Precinct supervisors. They're going to be sending their blue there directly.
0: Oh, okay.
2: Copy. Can you just make note of her radio, Signal 7, and herself, Gary, go Signal 7 as well?
1: Will do.

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Radio, 224, one of these units are at the hospital with that victim. 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

0: 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It's clear.
1: Excuse me, do you have a part-time logo on employee ID is 35578 from now until noon at the Wawa on EPS?
0: B-1223.
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0: Can you add 36753 from now until 1500?

0: already at it, and you start picking it.
1: Who are you calling?
0: Forensic?
2: 585, they're not in yet. Can I help you with something?
0: Yeah, it's a card for process for 8511 Chapin Street.
2: Six seven five. You can place myself in 677 on the message.

0: clear. It's clear. I need you to respond with 441 to a bird, commercial bird, 1559 East Little Creek, Sunrise Auto and Cycle Sales, channel talent right now.
1: Copy, Reedy North Military.

0: was wondering. According to the owner, they have left, but so you can release the channel for now. We'll still clear it once the other unit gets here.
1: I copy. Two to that unit on the Berg. We're a little over 10 minutes out, so it's going to be a bit.
0: Copy.

0: 122, have detectives already been notified about this?
1: What was that for me, Bridget?
0: 122, has detectives already been notified about this, Goodberg?
2: Not yet, ma'am.
1: No.
0: Copy.
2: Just be advised, he's a good bird, sir, at Sunrise Cycle. We got 441 there waiting to clear the building. The subjects have left.
3: Number four.
0: Air clear.

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1: The air is clear.
0: 122 to any burglary detective tonight.
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1: Hello.
0: Yes, sir. Can you call the radio room and answer Davis, please?
1: Copy.

0: one right now.
1: Okay.
0: We're going to clear it. We don't need to hold the channel. Pretty sure they're gone.
1: I copy.

0: life.
1: Good.
0: Can you send me the first second precinct unit to log on? I'm going to let the second first precinct unit go home.
1: I copy, sir. Pretty in at 2:30.
0: Good.
1: Yes, sir, be advised, I had to get a first receipt unit to help clear this building, which ended up being a good burg. All of my blue sectors is logging on are going to Chapin for relief. She's going to have to clear up. Well, I mean, she's going to need relief.
0: I understand. We're just facing a car issue, so we had to get cars physically returned to the precinct so we can send them right back out. Have a green headed that way in about 2 minutes.
1: I copy, thank you.

0: AAW unit, they respond to 3338 Harrisburg, maybe as in Bravo for a violent psych. 988's calling for Faye Gibson, she's advising. There's a male at the location being highly aggressive, threatening to put his hands on his mother.
1: I copy the message. We'll handle it as soon as we can.

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1: Done.
0: Yes, ma'am. I found myself at 646 en route to Messes on Chapin Street.

0: radio to 230. Do you know exactly how many reliefs you need, sir, on Chapin for the first precinct?
1: I'm not aware we have any first precinct on Chapin.
0: No, they're asking. They're, I guess their sergeant's asking.
1: Yeah, copy. I asked the first help out at the hospital to get our second precinct units that are in the EOA out of there until CRD and training show up. Other than that, we should be handling the rest of the relief in the second.
0: Okay, so you've already told him what you needed?
1: Yes, ma'am. Obviously, things change and there's been some confusion, but that's the gist of it.
0: Okay, copy.

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0: 不不是。三。
1: Suspect from this burglary is eastbound on Little Creek.
0: Hi.
2: Where are you at, George?
1: Hunter block Little Creek. We're now be westbound Little Creek approaching North Military Highway. Military Highway

0: 10 o'clock, gas 4A foot pursuit on a burglary suspect. Going to be a black male on a red, white dirt bike, pink overalls. Going to be North Military Highway, East Oak Creek Road, 441's on the message. Broke into Sunrise Auto.
1: If I can get some more units that are, can maybe start canvassing the area, it looks like he lives close by.

0: Hey, George, I'm at military in Hilton. I'm going on eastbound Hilton.
1: Copy. He was last northbound towards Little Creek, cutting through the parking lot.
0: You think he's on the south side of Little Creek or the north side?
1: I assume the north side. It looked like he was trying to go down Meadow Creek.
0: He says for burglary.
1: Yes, sir.
2: Who's with 441?
1: Yes, ma'am.
2: Sorry.
0: I'm in the area for that.
2: Copy.

0: it out again. 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Let's say it looks more like pink.
1: Copy, I'm at Eagle and Moose.
2: Looking. Where are you at?
0: Buffalo and Green.

0: 36, go ahead.
1: You were headed straight, can you go ahead and stand back over there?
0: Alright, copy.

Сергей Степанович, помню, как она 17 лет.

0: Bird Unit in front of Guinness.
1: Six seven seven, were you calling traffic?
0: Yes, just be advised, there's a good bird for Sunrise Auto Sales, is the message in.
1: Copy, we'll need to hold it until we're done with this scene on taping.

0: 35-441. What was the description on that mail?
1: Black male, small, dirt bike, red and white, white helmet. He's got a pink, like, coverall or jumpsuit on.
0: Copy. I know where Black's going to be walking. Not the same suspect.

0: 2 days to 2 nights.
1: Go ahead, Juan.
0: Just trying to find this location so I can swap out with
1: him. We're at the hospital.
0: Copy, I'm at Angel's Way.
1: The one man or two man?
0: I'm a single man.

0: 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Are there any night shifts that you release, though?
1: Hold on 1 second.
0: Come on over to tape. We need lots of relief over here.
1: 441, did you still need a relief over there?
2: I do need a green ticker to come out here. I think 230 has somebody that he's going to send.

0: can. If you don't mind making a broadcast for that suspect and update on the description of the motorcycle is going to be orange and white. KTM is the model or make.
1: Copy.
2: 3-4.
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1: Hold on 1 second.
2: Transporting one male to the POC, starting mileage 69192.
1: Copy.

0: 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Go ahead.
1: Okay, I'm going to need at least two green section units, three if you have them, to come over to Chapin.
2: That's 5 days. I'm going to log on. I got to head that way.
0: Bring in any available units and respond to a motor vehicle accident with hazard.
3: 4-4 nights and log on 4-4 days.
0: It's going to be Hampton Boulevard at Swing Street. It's going to be a three-car accident with a Nissan Altima leaking fluids.
4: I copy your accident. Can you update me, or when medics get there?

0: 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Do you have a tag for that Nissan Altima?
1: I have two tags, ma'am. Do you need both of them?
0: Look to see if it's a 2024 Nissan Altima with Lima, John 9306.
1: Oh, no, it's not that one. This is a New Jersey tag, and it's a Texas tag. It's not that one.
0: Copy. Thank you.

0: bring it to that unit that's over here. Was that 587?
1: It's 585.
0: 585, you said Lima, John, 9306.
1: Yes, ma'am. That's what tag looks like. It was stolen from Crescent Lane.
0: I got to check with True. I believe he just, that vehicle was towed to Premier. Hold on. I believe he just cleared up off of a message. Radio to True 1, is that the tag?

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0: 911 441.
1: I copy, thank you.

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It's a person that is requiring a medic, her engine 12.

0: Granny Supervisor, you are aware of all my pending, correct?
1: 230, I have.

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1: John.
0: Yes, ma'am. Can you update my location to the PNC, please?
1: Copy.
2: Zero dollar 6606, get moved for the tow truck. You're clear.
1: Clear.
3: 32 days, can you copy me to one off?
1: Go ahead.
3: Yes, ma'am. We'll be fully ID 39103. We'll be at vehicle 6456. You're going 232 days. If you can you add me to the trap-in message? Show me with one adult male in custody, transporting to the POC. Starting mileage is 1045.
1: Copy.
4: Yes, sir. Go ahead.
5: Can you dispatch units over to the Painter Street address for that sexual assault? 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
4: Copy.
5: If they locate them, just they can raise Detective Lupo Special Crimes over Detective Main.
4: Copy. That's what they do. Go ahead.
1: His name, like, that unit just said they can raise me over Detective Main if they do find him. But if they don't, can you have them contact me, please?
4: 704. First employee number 39000. Second employee number 39936 will be vehicle 6440, and we're going as 212.

0: 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I'm sorry, that first employee ID you said is
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0: 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Hi, could you assist me with a search?
1: Absolutely. I'll head back there.
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0: 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I'm 10-9 at the PSC. 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

Radio 26. Have a motor vehicle accident at New Hampton Boulevard and Swink Street. It's going to be involving a white Nissan Altima and also an Eclipse. That's 731.

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0: I copy, 733. Second out was in the clear at 733.
3: For you.
0: Go ahead.
3: You can preempt us for the site. We've got more officers with the log on for single man units.

0: 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You can clear give her to me.
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1: 644.
0: Can you tell me what time the chaplain message came out, please?
1: Four,
0: 0456. Copy,
1: thank you. Go ahead.
2: Yes, ma'am, apologies. Can you put me back on the chat message and I'll be at Norfolk General?
1: Single floor.
3: Hazard of that unit. What room are you guys in right now?
2: Hazard, we're going to be in the ER.
3: All right, copy. I'm 2 mics out.

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1: Go ahead.
0: Sam Zulu Henry 8153. You can just give me the registered owner, please.
1: Hey, Sergeant Gibson, can you get a patrol officer with some tape down here, please?
0: Yep, give me 1 second.
2: Rebecca Gail Crump.
0: Repeat that.
2: Rebecca Gail Crump.
0: Copy, can you give me the address also?
2: 8519 Chapin Street.
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2: 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We're going to have an officer standing by for his evidence for collection.
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0: Were you guys still looking for that motorcycle?
1: We are.
0: Do you think we found it?
1: Okay, where are you at?
0: Southern Shopping Center behind the auto store.
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0: Sir.
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2: Go ahead.
1: Hey, we have a PSA unit that thinks they just found a motorcycle over at Southern Shopping Center behind the Advanced Auto Parts store. If you want to head over there.
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1: Pulling number 25180, CSV 7447, Central Business Park Drive, now 1700. 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
0: 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I'll be unit 456 and vehicle 6956. 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
0: 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Show me a court mess one off, please.
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of Laura Castano about domestic, 329 Ashwan Drive. Caller states that her child's father was arguing with her. States that he also pushed her out of the way and started throwing things in the home at 811.

0: 583 to forensics. Hey, can I get the number to give you a call?
1: You ready to copy?
0: Yes, ma'am.
1: 540-357-3602.

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0: Can I have you start towards this? Motor vehicle accident with injuries that's been pending Hampton Boulevard and Swink. I'm sure that one person has already been transported to the hospital. Engine company has been waiting on scene over an hour for an officer at 827.
1: I copy.

0: 师傅在那样
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0: Yes, ma'am. You could have stopped checking and give us a quick message to Alpha One.
1: Copy.

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0: 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Can I get a courtroom message to one officer?
1: Copy.

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1: 677 is going to have to hold until we're done with chopping.
0: All right, copy that. Thank you.
2: Five eight three for to dispatch. Friend has been advised of that.
0: 7-4.
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0: Can you please send a meeting message to the PAB? Help me off the air.
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0: 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If we

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0: 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Ma'am, I know we saw several people tied up with that shooting scene from this morning. If we don't have anybody in the clear, can you try to pull somebody from the first to assist?
1: 704. Between male and female, black male, 5'9", 180 pounds, 30 years old, and a female resident, at 0855.

0: 491.
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1: I copy.
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1: 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Go ahead and send me Fisherman's in Chesapeake. I'll take care of that while I'm on the way out towards the 938 West Ocean View.
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1: 20308. They were going to HRT from now until 12:30.
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1: 456.
0: 1400 block of Falkland Drive. 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
1: You're in that 14.

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1: Go ahead.
0: If you have me for a traffic stop, I'll be at Ward's Corner in front of the Clean Eats building. 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
1: 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Thank you.

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0: Yeah, hey, it's Rogers. Can you give me a 21 when you get a chance?
1: 24.

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0: 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Can you grant me and put me on my suspicious address for some minutes, please?
1: Copy.

0: class over here?
1: It's 512.
0: Yeah, can you at CHKD for the sexual assault related to Painter Street, please?
1: Sinful.

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1: Five eighty-five.
0: 5793 Greenwich Road. Is that following Virginia Beach? They're reporting vehicle break-ins there. Yeah, that's Virginia Beach. I agree, copy.
2: Greenwich Road is in Virginia Beach.
0: Copy. Can, radio, can you dispatch Virginia Beach to 5793 Greenwich Road for a vehicle break-in? The victim is going to be first name Paul, last name Sadie. His property was recovered here at the Lake Taylor Apartments.
1: Okay, did you have a first name for that, or last name for that person, Sadie?
0: His name's Paul. Stand by for a phone number for him.
1: Hey, copy.
2: That's also a hotel, so unless you work there, you need a hotel room.
0: Copy. That victim's phone number is going to be 301-717-3144 on a blue pickup truck.
1: Thank you.

0: 25. I can get one more unit over here.
1: Bring us a unit that can assist with a suspicion of fishermen's in Chesapeake.
2: Chickery, I'll head to him.
1: Copy.
2: 45, we're leaving for 4, we can head that way. It's going to take us back.
0: Show me the two things.
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1: 641.
0: 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Can you copy for a Volvo for a felony suspect vehicle?
1: Stand by one moment. I'm trying to get through to Virginia Beach.

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1: Five.
0: I mean 326-64-4459. She comes back from Larry Marshall.
1: Copy.
2: Go ahead, 641.
3: Yes, ma'am. Let me know when you're ready to copy for a ball over. Oh.
2: Go ahead, 641.
3: Copy. It is going to be a red Pontiac, four-door, plate number Sierra Victor Charlie 6613. It's going to be in relation to the message on Chapin Street.

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0: 45. Still headed this way.
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1: Can you clear me in 441, arrest made, and put us on a follow-up in the 7600 block on Chesapeake, please?
0: A 0940.

0: 456. Got 2009 Ford, four-door whiting, color expires 430, 2026 to a Justina Nixon of 39th Street. Last four in the pin, 8474, and they just stolen.
1: Copy that, thank you.

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1: Copy.

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0: 445, assistance will ride in. Put us back on that detail.
1: And that's the Tanner's Creek.
0: Yes, ma'am.
1: Signal, I'm showing you on it.

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Well, there were people out in white hoodies in the lot.

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1: Five,
0: did you call me? 10-4, there was a report of a suspicious person out in that area. Actually, several people in white masks and black hoodies.
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0: Sure, well,

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1: Did you call me?
2: Friend of mine, it was a reported suspicious person out in that area. 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
1: Can you link that to this message, please?
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3: 230, go ahead.
2: 230, so I had a violent domestic that's been pending on Ashland Drive. I called to state that she got into an argument with her child's father and that he had pushed her but had left the location. She's since left the location as well and is at her parents' house in Virginia Beach. How did you want me to handle this?
0: I'm sorry, I gave you the wrong number. That was the other larceny report that came in was 105. It was 059 is the one about the suspicious person.
1: Copy, thank you.
3: So we're almost done here. If you want, we can go over there and talk and see.
4: You can let that one pen for a little bit. She comes back to Norfolk. Please tell her to give us a call, and we will clear the board. And if that one's still pending, we'll reach out to her and see what kind of options we can provide.
2: Signal for it.

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1: I copy. 4-5.
2: Good.
3: That sock is not coming back. Hang on a second. Let me make sure I got it right. 509-949-7729.
2: Yes, ma'am.
3: That's not coming back in Virginia.
2: You try out of Kansas, please.
3: All right, give me her name again.
2: Cassandra Rowdy Bush.
3: Yeah, well, you need to spell that last name.
2: Romeo, Oscar, Whiskey, Delta, Yankee, Bravo, Uniform, Sierra, Hotel.
3: You said it's out of Missouri?
2: Kansas, ma'am.
3: Kansas, copy.

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0: 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She's got a Maryland ID only, negative visa and fiancé.
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1: I mean, the only person I saw matching that description was sitting on a bench eating Oreos. Can clear 24 and can clear myself. Sign me complete.
0: 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So far, you copy.

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1: Yes, ma'am. Can you show me how to service? I'll be at the uniform shop briefly.
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0: 26, it's going to be for domestic disturbance, 350 Fort Worth Avenue, apartment 5. Caller states that her boyfriend is refusing to leave the location. It's going to be a 33-year-old black male, skinny and tall, light skin with dreads. That's 10-14.
1: Copy.
2: Are you concerned with disturbance on with both of you?

0: sabemos.
1: Yes, ma'am. Show me 10A, please. Can you please put me back on my vehicle follow-up at the 1400 block of East Genesis to Drive, please?
2: Right, 10-15.

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0: Negative. Sierra.
1: Oh, okay.
0: Sierra Victor King 5629.
1: All right, let's move back to a Savion Carter of Virginia Beach on a 2002 Lexus, four-door, blue in color, negative stolen.
0: 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Where's the address in Virginia Beach?
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0: 23.
2: Yeah, you're on an auto message.
0: Yes, sir, but I'm thinking my Beetson might be down. I'm trying to figure this out right now. I suspect the vehicle's probably towed.
2: It was towed by Premier. There was a call earlier this morning for the same vehicle. It was on Flock 108 this morning being towed.
0: Yes, sir. Thank you.
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3: Yes, ma'am. 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

0: Okay.
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0: Hey, can we take a look at some of these messages, see if we can send them over to them, please?
1: Signal 4. Is there anything we can take?

0: 220 to 212. Are you guys able to take a hit and run?
1: Of course.
0: Oh, well, get up at the 24 if you can take his message. That's clear enough. We got some other things I need him for.
1: Okay, so I just need an address. I'll go ahead and send you the address.
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1: I have that address one more time, please. It's going to be 7504 Evelyn T. Butts Avenue. Okay, thanks. You're welcome.

0: 音。
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0: 320, that means you're in a POC.
1: 45, go ahead, sir.
0: Before you leave there, would you mind grabbing the paperwork from a warrant office for all sectors, please?
1: I'm sure we will.
0: Thank you. 220.
2: Go ahead.
0: Ma'am, if you have any messages pending, I see at least one for paperwork at the warrant office. Go ahead and clear them. I'm going to have a unit bring it all back.
2: Single 4.
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2: Go ahead.
1: Yes, ma'am, you've cleared me up. System provided. I'll take your alarm off of Rosefield.

0: 做哪些事呀？
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1: 10-6, you're available for a message. Can I have you start towards this domestic, 8050 West Glen Road? Caller states that she's having a domestic with her child's father. States that he's been drinking last night and it spilled over to this morning. 1047.

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0: Have an assault not in progress, 7141 Newport Avenue, Unit 201. Caller states that he was assaulted last night by his wife and wants to file a report. She's not at the location, 1049.
1: Two, 3, 2, 4, people, everybody that reviewed that message, it looks like they ECO'd her last night. Yeah, it's all right.
2: 36 Red Unit. I have an EPO in my car for that address also.

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toll for a violent domestic at 6445 Wellington Street. This is going to be involving the complainant's mother and her mother's boyfriend. The male, black male, in his 40s, 5'10 to 5'11, heavy set, bald, wearing a white shirt, black and blue shorts. He punched the woman several times and slammed her around. We're still getting additional details at this time.

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0: Savvy Star Toys are Valmont Domestic, 6445 Wellington Street. Caller states that her mother was just beaten up by her boyfriend, states that he punched her multiple times and slammed her around. He's going to be still at the location. Black male in his 40s, heavy set, ball, wearing a white shirt, blue shorts, 1059.
1: Did you copy? Gave you any surgery?
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0: Angel.
1: You're welcome.

0: Right, you're the 242.
1: Go ahead.
0: In regards to the accident at Hampton Boulevard in Sweet, the insurance adjuster is on the line asking where the vehicles were towed to.
1: All parties have information as to where the cars were towed.
0: Signal 4.

0: you?
1: 491.
0: You're alarm on Buckingham Street. I was out there this morning at 8 o'clock for the exact same alarm. The owner says she's having problems with her remote. She's been trying to work it out with Simply Safe, but hasn't gotten results. I don't know if just the supervisor can clear it or not.
1: Copy. Hey, Anthony, supervisor monitoring that copy.
2: It's 220, I'm sorry. Could you repeat, please?
1: Signal 4, I have a panic alarm that came in on Buckingham Street. 491 responded out earlier, stated that the homeowner was having trouble with the alarm. I just had another one come in.
2: Same indication.
1: Signal 4.
2: Okay, go ahead and clear it to me.

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1: Stand by, I'll give him a call.
2: Yeah, okay.
0: Four nine one.
1: Quit the message, please. Traffic officer.
0: I copy 11-5.
3: Yes, ma'am. We'll take your check.
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0: find me doing this message, Colin.
1: Yes, sir. I was just checking to see if you were both still working on the larceny off of Kempsville.
0: Yeah, I'm doing for a second.

0: 583, this is. Can you run a Virginia tag for me, please?
1: Yes, sir. Go ahead.
0: Alpha, Bravo, 9108. Appears to be some type of Nissan.
1: I copy. Stand by. Radio to 583.
0: Go ahead.
1: Yes, sir. Confirming I didn't miss anything. You said Alpha Bravo 9108 out of Virginia.
0: T as in Tango, Alpha Bravo, TAV 9108.
1: I copy. That's coming back negative 170 on a black 2020 Nissan registered to Sova Automotive out of Virginia Beach. Registration is good until 9 of 26.
0: Can you give an address for that?
1: Yes, sir. It is 376 North Wishduck Road, Suite 108.

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1: Blaine said the gentleman calmed down a while ago and everything's good.
0: Copy.
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1: Air's clear, go ahead.
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1: Go ahead, sir.
2: 17228, and you can sign me under 119 Hotel, and if you would, the last three as well.
1: I copy. Is your signal 7 time also midnight?
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1: I copy. The last three of that event number is going to be 247.

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0: Yeah, he calls for a crash, Military Highway, Norview Avenue area, on Military.
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0: Copy.
2: He's on foot. Walked towards the rec center on Bunsen. We walked the area. Couldn't see him.
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1: 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On a message to Shauna James, date of birth 07-21-1995.

0: Shauna, Tashauna Rennell James. She's Shauna 123 on file out of Newport News. It's going to be for failure to appear.
1: I copy. Do you need me to generate a call?
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0: Yes, ma'am. What's the underlying charge for this FTA on our individual?
1: Contributing to the delinquency of a minor.
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1: Good morning, employee 17582, I'm unit 6625. I'm not going to 450. Can you give me an equipment message to Atlantic Communications on Market Drive in the city of Newport News, please?
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0: Okay.
2: Can you put a bolo out for that 2020 black Nissan Altima with Virginia tag Tango Alpha Bravo 9108 connected to multiple larcenies over the past couple of weeks? If vehicle is found, please stop and detain it and contact larceny.
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0: 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Can you clear me up? Sign it complete. Take it out. 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
0: 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Are you available for reports?
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1: 491.
0: Assistance provided. Vehicle's off the roadway so they can call for record. 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
1: It looks like Unit 135 just arrived on that booking.
0: Perfect. Thank you so much.
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St. Anne's would go to First Bank. General broadcast at an open door, 1616 Corporal Avenue. 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I think his mother's watching the child. He's no longer answering the phone. Mother has medical issues, and the door to the home is wide open at 1202.

0: 583. 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
1: Okay.
0: It's hitting on flock in the first precinct. Any chance you can make sure that the first precinct can reiterate that bolo, please?
1: All right, copy that.

0: And just to update that bullet, it's actually a black Nissan Sentra. That same tag on the front and the back.
1: And where was it located? Because it's not coming up on our lock, because it's not a stolen.
0: Last watch that I can see at Berkeley. I'm having trouble pulling it up too, but it's last locked on Berkeley at 11:36. It's been flocking on the south side most of today.
1: All right, copy.
0: Berkeley and Obendorfer was his last hit.

0: phone call for him already.
1: Can you call me a time of completion? Can I get an admin at Kalis?
2: Admin where?
1: At the office.
2: Alright, copy.

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0: Go ahead, 583.
1: No, ma'am, I'm 166. I'm just trying to reach 583. Go ahead, ma'am.
2: Number I can reach you.
1: Ready to copy?
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0: 450.
1: 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I'm back in the city.
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0: 511 called Sloan Street, Orange Avenue. Caller states that she was just driving past the location and a male grabbed a large kitchen knife and pointed it at her. States it's going to be a mixed black male, about 18 to 20 years old, dark curly hair, last seen a white shirt. 1215.
1: 45, I copy.

John broadcast on the person with the weapon, Sloan Street and Orange Avenue. It was a male on the corner with a knife who pointed it at complainant's car. It's a large kitchen knife in the complainant's hand. Mixed race, black male, 18 to 20 years old, dark curly hair, wearing a white shirt at 12:21.

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1: 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And 1233.
0: And 452 will be with me, also on a motorcycle.
1: All right, copy them.
0: 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You changed my vehicle to a motorcycle 6748, and I'll be on the funeral also.
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0: Channel Broadcast Animal Control on the injured animal 776 Marvin Avenue. It's a feral cat. It appears to be injured since currently in the front yard at 1237.
1: Four 12, okay. Thank you.
0: 10 to 4.

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0: Sinful.
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0: True One on the auto theft at the premium outlets. Did you take that? Did you take a report from that subject?
1: No, he was still looking for it. He had an app on his phone that said it was still in the parking lot.
0: Okay, thanks.

Nero Broadcast, Hub Island Domestic, 7141 Newport Avenue, apartment 201, complaining wants to press charges in reference to an assault case from yesterday involving him and his wife at 1242.

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1: Right.
0: Have a disturbance at the Longshoreman Hall, 3300 East Princess Anne Road. It's going to be for a disgruntled employee refusing to leave the location. It's going to be a black male in his 60s. He's wearing a blue shirt and jeans. Radio 44, can you signal to? Two one two. Can you clear assignment completed, please? Copy.

0: 6-1.
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1: It should be in the waiting room. We're looking for a Kanaya Odom, date of birth 4/23/2004. She's needing to be placed in custody and brought to the POC.
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0: 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Sherman Colges, white male, 5'10", bent build, black hair, wearing all black clothing, a black knit hat. They're arguing. These will not leave the location and will not return his mother's belongings at 1312.
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1: 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Could you mark me at the 900 block of Gulf Street for a vehicle follow-up, please?
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1: Air is clear.
0: Thank you. 496 to Officer Slavinsky.
1: 823, go ahead.
0: Sir, when you get a chance, could you call me at 823-4451? 823-4451.
1: Okay, I'll reach back out to you. Currently on a message.
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0: Suspicious situation, 8739 Albemarle Drive. 8739 Albemarle Drive. Black male, late 20s, early 30s, 5'10", 180 pounds. Came into her home, then ran out once she saw him. Heard about 10 minutes ago. He was going up the stairs of her house. When he ran out the door, he said, "This is what you get." He lives about in her neighborhood, about four houses down from her, at 1323.
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0: Tina Broadcast, I use Field House First Main. It's restricted due to vehicle pursuit, St. Paul's Boulevard and Wood Street, St. Paul's Boulevard and Wood. And I had a 170 vehicle. Speed is 27 miles per hour, light traffic at 1330.
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0: 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I'm going to be doing a vehicle follow up here, please. So, what?
1: Six five eight. 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
2: 4. Can I get you to put in a, put in a transport. We're going to be in Virginia Beach. We're going to be at 5252 Learning Circle at the Williams Farm Rec Center. And individual is going to be going to the POC.
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0: Hey, we've got the vehicle and Thornton in custody. 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I'll get the vehicle towed.
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0: This is already making a domestic disturbance. No assault took place. 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
2: Go ahead.
1: 246, that Albemarle Drive and display 8813 Nipsic Arch and RTCC is going to be related to each other. Complainant at Nipsic Arch stated her brother accidentally walked into a wrong townhouse, had some type of altercation with the residents, and he finally got to her. The townhouse, they found her vehicle missing. She doesn't know if they've taken it or not at the Albemarle Drive, but they don't know who's taking her vehicle.
0: 46, copy.
1: 46. She also called back and stated she found the stolen vehicle at 268 West Bay Avenue, but doesn't want to touch it. Waiting to speak to an officer.
0: Okay. Marine 3.
2: Marine 3.
0: What kind of criminal enforcement detail is taking precinct, please?
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2: 7-4.
0: Sorry.
1: You're going to be 1222.
0: Copy, 1222, thank you.

456 the radio. 456. Yes, ma'am. Do you mind running a Virginia taxi, please? Stand by, my system's down. Give me 1 second. Copy. Oh, fast, please go ahead with the information. Yes, sir. It's going to be a Virginia tag. Victor, Whiskey Victor, 3733. And it should come back to a Volvo, either gray or blue in color.

0: 456, that was Victor Whiskey Victor, 3733. Signal 4. That registration's not coming back on file.
1: Regard that. It's going to be Victor Mike Victor, 3733. I apologize.
0: No worries.
2: Four, five, one, traffic.
0: 456, it comes back to Josephine Watts, 693 Gulf Street, on a 2012 Volvo, gray in color, expiration August with 2028, negative 170.
1: Okay, thank you.
0: You're welcome. 451, go ahead, what's your traffic stop?
2: 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Tractor trailer, Illinois tags 1011208 Sierra Tom.
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0: 1524 Longdale Drive, suspicious persons. Plain states there are two subjects, a white female with shoulder length brown hair and a white male, brown hair, both in their 50s. They're in a red or burgundy SUV with luggage and bags on the top. Caller's the property manager. They said this couple is parked by the trash door and they're cleaning out their car, throwing pornography and along with the other trash out. They've been living in that car and frequent the location. They also broke the lock by the trash door at 1348. There is a letter of trespass on file for the location.
1: Pleasure, copy.

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0: In a suspicious situation, 5537. Iowa Avenue, 5537, Iowa. Blaine states there is a male at the door threatening her. She would not give further. At 1357.
1: 45, I copy.

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0: In a suspicious situation, 5537. Iowa Avenue, 5537, Iowa. Blaine says there is a male at the door threatening her. She would not give further. At 1357.
1: 45, I copy.

0: 554. 554. Can you copy for two serial numbers for a 102?
1: Unfortunately, my system is down, sir. If you could switch over to the second.
0: Okay. Is the air clear?
1: It is clear.
0: 554 radio, can you run two serial numbers for 102?
1: Go ahead, 554.
0: First one's going to be, it's going to be on a Glock. Both are going to be for Glocks. It's going to be Charlie, Alpha, Tango, Golf, 789.
1: Coming in next.
0: All right, same thing on the Glock. Bravo, November, November, Lima, 915.
1: All right.
0: Four, five, two, traffic.
1: 452, go ahead.
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1: Copy.
0: I copy, and can you repeat which serial number that was on?
1: Bravo, Nancy, Lima. 915.
0: I copy, thank you.
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2: Unfortunately, I can't, sir. My is unable to allow me to run anything at this time. If you don't mind switching to the second or the first.
1: All right, send it for no problem.
2: Yes, the update. The wife, I guess it's his wife, came over to the call and asked her to leave him alone because he does have a gun and it is on his lap.

0: 245.
1: 45.
0: Preempting you for a higher priority. Person with a weapon, 5539 Iowa Avenue, apartment H. 5539 Iowa Avenue, apartment H. A male threatened a female with a cane and said he was going to shoot her. She thinks he has a hip in his gun in his he has a gun in his lap. He's sitting on the front porch, black male, 60 years old, bald head, blue shirt, complaints across the parking lot.

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0: 3860 Williams Road.

0: $25 that was provided.
1: All right, you're on Iowa 1406.
0: Where's the caller at right here?
1: Caller is supposed to be across the parking lot. 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

0: 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All right, Angel, please be on a vehicle. 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
0: Hey, I'm following a vehicle to the base. We're going to be there in 15 minutes. Anybody available to meet us over there?
1: I can be there in about 20 minutes.
0: All right, good copy. Thank you.

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1: Sinful.
2: Four, five, one. Is your computer up to run something or do I need to switch?
1: I'm sorry about this. 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
1: 677, go ahead.
0: You got a EDA for Shane.
1: We'll be there in 8 minutes.
0: Copy. Thank you.

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0: 223,
1: go ahead.
0: All right, 24, person with a weapon, 225 Greenbrier Avenue.
1: To any special crimes detectives, 10-8.
0: Just be advised, 582 is en route to that location in reference to some items found. This might be the same individual that they called about. Will be a 16-year-old juvenile and threatened the complainant and his uncle with a butcher knife. Juvenile threatened to slash the complainant's tire and held up the knife to the male complainant. 16 years old, 6 foot slender build, black hoodie.
2: Second name.
0: Black hoodie, gray and black jogging pants. 582, 223 is also responding out there to that location now for a person with a weapon. Might be in reference to that same subject.
1: 23, if you give me a sample too, it'd be great to have one going to a person with a weapon.
0: Yeah, I'm trying to work on that. Is that 45?
1: 4.
2: I'm calling from Iowa.
0: Alright, copy that.
1: 4-4 myself and 2-5 real side of that way.
0: Alright, copy. Suspect is a black male, 16 years of age, black hoodie, gray black jogging pants, black sneakers. Complaint is going to be waiting in a gray Acura MDX SUV with the flashes on at 1423. Gray and black jogging pants, black sneakers.
1: Yeah, copy. I see the update that he left the location. Understood.
0: He's headed towards Military Housing, that's behind the location.

0: 582. 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
0: I'm in the area.
1: All right, copy.

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1: He was headed towards military housing that is behind the location.
0: Copy. I'm driving through the neighborhood now. When they say military housing, do they mean, did he go east or west on Greenbrier?
1: Let me find out.

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1: Copy.

0: 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I'm at 268 West Bay Avenue with a stolen recovery. Can you put a card for process in for this location?
1: It's going to the impound lot.
0: Negative, ma'am. It's coming. I need forensics to come here.
1: All right, cop.
2: Four 4-5-1 on detective.
1: 4-5-1.
2: Traffic sum is issued. Can you go ahead and clear up our detail? We need a admin at the office, please.
1: 7-4.

0: All right. Units 582, that subject, Lemuel, he might be at 223 Greenbrier. He's also called in stating that the subject 225 is 225 Greenbrier is trying to frame him for vandalism, so he wants to speak with police also.
1: Five 82 copy. I'll be on scene momentarily.
0: All right, copy.
2: 23 to 582. I'm coming out Hampton Boulevard right now.
1: Copy.

five, six for you. 456. Avenue traffic office, please. 74.

0: 554, did the forensics unit come into the forensics bay? Hey, we're 10-9. Do you know if it's full or which bay we should go in front of?
1: Oh, go in the left side door. I'm on my way.

0: final 2-3. Sorry, can you ask the caller exactly what kind of pants they wear?
1: They're going to be gray track pants and a black hoodie.
2: All right.
1: Tall, real skinny, probably 130, 140 pounds, probably 6 foot tall.

0: All right, 223-582, Lamuel is...
1: Sorry.
0: Yeah, he's... Lamuel is coming over to speak with an officer.
1: Copy. Do we know where he's at right now? Because we're on scene.
0: Yeah. I'm trying to get that.
1: Very copy. One of those units that's on camera scene, if you want to come back to the scene, because last time we had a fight with him to get him in custody... We're headed your way.
0: He says he's about a minute away. He's across the street. He's coming back over.
1: Three, copy.

0: 36.
1: Ma'am, can you create a message for Forensics 8504, the shooting at the occupied dwelling related to this Chafin Street incident earlier?
0: 8504 Chafin Street, copy.
2: 8504, the governor's alley right here.
1: Back marks.
0: He's waving at you.
2: Yeah, we're going to have the outside contact marks.

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1: 584.
0: Can you put another message at 8739 Albemarle Drive, please, for a second? And can you also put in a message for forensics? It's going to be an auto theft recovery.
1: 74.
2: The line clear.
1: 74.
2: One 3 7 2, any missing persons detected?

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1: This is related to what we're dealing with here. If you want to bring him back to the scene, detective's got some questions for him.

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1: Can you have a Air Patrol respond and take them?
0: Send them for it.

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3: 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Is there a forensic message that was just put in?
4: 704. 8511 Chapman Street. Question 8504.
3: Copy. Was there another message put in?
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5: 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I'll give you a call.
4: 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They're requesting animal control at 8511 Street.

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0: All right,
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0: 45. 2456 East Little Creek Road, Jackie. Tiny Tots Child Care. 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She's upset because her child is no longer allowed to come to the facility at 1458.
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0: Oh, alright, 20, I was trying to call another unit. You can just go ahead.
3: Go for
0: it. 456 right now. 456. Let me think of 7, please.

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0: 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I'm going back to Detective Main.
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1: 24, go ahead.
0: 199 West Ocean View Avenue in the shopping center, possibly now at the Taco Bell. Security has called in wanting the subject trespass of selling and smoking marijuana and threatening one of the staff at the shopping center. So black male, 20 to 30 years old, large afro under a hat, black tank top, black backpack, walking with a black female. Complaint is going to be in a red security car parked at the bank. 1501. Unit, they can clear signal 2.
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0: Okay.

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2: 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Oh, well, since you're on the air, we got like 7 messages pending, no high priority.
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1: Send the form. Mail comes into the location on a regular basis, threatening employees. Black male, short braids, red, gray plant shirt. He did leave the location.
0: I got it. Thank you.

0: Mel's going to be waiting outside the location. It says it's over the fact they won't refund him from a gaming machine.
1: Copy.
0: And now they say that he's going across the street to Amoco Station. He changed his shirt. He's in a black shirt with blue gray jeans on. At 1522.

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1: Pointer, go ahead.
0: A motor vehicle accident, no injuries, 6101 North Military Highway, gray caravan, gray Honda Civic.
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0: 1525.

0: Marine 3.
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0: Bobby, what do you know what that is?
2: 46, go ahead.
0: Yeah, you can cancel that till the victim got her keys back and she's headed to your location now.
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The light westbound on Lowry Road is not cycling. It's remaining red. There's also a pickup truck broken down with its hazard light at the same location.

0: 23. 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
0: Staten Street and 4th View, motor vehicle accident, no injuries. This is across the street from the Budget Inn, a gold Camry and a green Jeep Cherokee.
1: Okay.

0: 32.
1: Go ahead.
0: 7419 Schools Point Road, Unit I. Two males argued over the work done on the vehicle. Male pushed him out of the building, threatened him with a hammer, and will not return his vehicle. Call is waiting in front of the location. Looks like the male's left.
1: Copy 20th Avenue.

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0: All right, I tried to call back that complaint on the Ashland Drive. I left a message. She's not answering the phone. 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
1: No, go ahead and clear it up. 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She can call us back.
0: Copy that. All right, copy that. Thank you. 1552. Air clear.
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0: 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Probably the blue Sierra and a tan Sienna. At 1553.

0: 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Type 23296. I'll be here till 20. I'm sorry. Midnight. I'll be here till midnight.
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0: 860 Avenue J, disorderly subjects. Complaints, got people living in tents in his backyard. People have cut the fence and gone into the backyard. He was there today. Fast them to leave. Two white males and one white female is all they that he described him as. 1621. Send the
2: 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Assignment complete, and you can place a signal 7 for the name.
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2: 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Thank you. 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

0: 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Hi, ma'am.
1: You called me for a long haul.
0: Yes. It's going to be 40465, and I'm in vehicle 6941.
2: Oh, sir, what's your call sign?
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0: Copy。
2: I need an officer, ma'am.
0: I'm sorry, say again?
2: That was an officer.
0: Okay.

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1: You got background wind in your mic. Go ahead.
0: Say again. 4-5 radio. Can you run one for me?
1: Go ahead.
0: Name is Sarah Cup. Stock is 409-81-0859.

0: got a permitted warrant out of Norfolk. Yeah, 45.
1: 8226 39 7291.
0: All right, copy.
1: She said the FEMA has 123.
0: Yeah, it's permitted out of Norfolk.
1: Permitted?
0: Permitted.
1: Copy. What's Gina or local address?
0: This is on Azalea Avenue in Portsmouth.
1: I got it.
0: That second one you gave me is a Christopher A. Marino, revoked, received. He has a Suffolk warrant.
1: In Vison?
0: Yeah, he has a Suffolk warrant. And he has a Norfolk warrant. Norfolk warrant is permitted. Suffolk doesn't say whether it's permitted or not. It's a capious, probably not.
1: I copy, thank you.

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1: Yes, I do.
0: Hey, no, unit in the clear. Most likely a two-man. It's being called the office at 7035. Need them to check a residence for me for a follow-up.

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1: Sexual assault, 9 in progress, 9422 Mason Creek Road, Apartment Bravo. 9422 Mason Creek Road, Apartment Bravo. 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
0: Copy, I'm out.
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1: 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That'll be a maroon Pontiac

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0: Harrington.
1: Yes, ma'am, if you could, you attach the warrant information on the two subjects we have in our message over here on Avenue J?
0: Yeah, I'm working on that.
1: Copy. Thank you, ma'am.
0: Cynical.

42, I can take your larceny. Sinful. From the Walmart, Pennsylvania Road. Tailgate went towards the westbound on East Pennsylvania.

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0: Or 15? 415.
1: 416. Can you update my notes on my call that the raccoons were removed from the trash can and then clearance time complete?
0: 1642.

0: Flagle to Dorino. Chicks is permitted to be down in POC. The dudes out of Norfolk is also permitted. However, Suffolk 1 is not permitted in the PA of Suffolk.
1: We got you.
2: Can you attach me to that vicious, please?

0: police.
1: The warrant office and confirm the warrant.
0: Avenue on a suspicious situation. Complaint states there is a female calling from a window asking her to let her out. She says she doesn't have any mental health issues. She just wants to get out to go to the store and the door will not open. The fire is on the way out there to see if they can assist also. Possibly on the second floor, right hand side of the building. At 1644. Any unit that can clear and signal to.
2: You can preempt me and I'll signal to.
0: Copy.

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2: 1651 271.
1: You preempt us from our downtown detail. We are flagged down at 5200 block of Kennebec. It's going to be a disorderly suspect call.

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Call the office at 7033.

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0: Yes, ma'am. Transporting one adult female from our current location to the POC. Starting mileage is going to be 104663.
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0: 242 and 246, start over to the Family Dollar. Fort larceny just occurred. 6130 Chesapeake Boulevard. 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
1: Copy.
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0: Real James Ross, not licensed, negative visa, NCIC, as protective order on file has been served.
1: Copy, this is the petitioner.
0: Ariana Hurst. The petitioner is going to be an Ariana Hurst.
1: I have a finding I will be around.
0: Go ahead.
1: Bravo 626-353-48. Mercedes Danielle, get you this up.

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0: G71, go ahead.
1: First name should be Antonio, common spelling. Last name should be Jeffrey, common spelling as well. Birthday is going to be 9-2-2009.

0: 7-1. 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
0: Ma'am, can you clear the assignment complete? And can we come, can you place us back on a chafe and street message, please?
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2: 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Gas cards, please.
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0: Yes, ma'am. 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

0: 26. I'm checking on well-being, 3313 Dominion Avenue, 3313 Dominion Avenue. We're getting a couple of calls in from different people asking to have the 80-year-old female checked on. She's a history of cancer, high blood pressure. Believe she's being abused by a nephew. She's allowed to live there, but has asked to leave, and he's refusing. That male is an Eddie Banakian. White male, 5'7", 180 pounds, black and white hair, unknown clothing description. They believe the brother or the nephew, whichever he's going to be considered, is abusing the older female. And again, she's been asked to leave, and he refuses to. At 1745.
1: Go ahead. You show me signal 7. Copy, 1746. Yeah, I've got you too.

0: 1305, can you copy an HRT light rail log on?
1: So.
0: Employee number 17954, you worked in HRT light rail till 2200 hours.
1: Beautiful.

0: That should have been the alarm I was going to.
1: Sorry, please relax.

0: G30. Can you call on the green and have bring in the gas cars and Morris, please?
1: Send the form. Be advised, we've got several messages pending. We've got one involving a tractor trailer that's tipped over on its side.
0: What's the location of that accident?
1: That's 7800 Hampton Boulevard, in front of the Navy Lodge.
0: All right, I copy. Should have some blue logging on shortly.
1: 74 Green, set to signal 19, bringing your cards, gas cards, and warrant pouch.

Sorry, last year call. Six seven two go. I'm right out of chicken.

0: 412. If you click Animal Control Emergency, the only and on-call number is 757-613-0916.
1: Copy.
0: Thank you. Have a great night.

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1: On Frank Street.
0: Frank Street. There's a patient's disorders. They're walking up and down within the same area for the past 10 minutes. White male, 55 to 60 years old, 6 foot, 220 pounds, blue shirt, green shorts, 1827.

0: 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At Community Beach?
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0: Have you found any type of cell phone? 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
1: 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We'll keep on the lookout for it.
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1: You can send me where you need me.
0: I head out to the Navy Lodge, 7811, Hampton Boulevard. Is going to be over between Baker Road and Terminal Boulevard, possibly in front of the Navy Lodge. On a motor vehicle accident involving an 18-wheeler. The counterweight for the crane is in the middle of the Hampton Boulevard. It is not overturned, but it is blocking traffic. 1836.
1: I copy. Tell me something to say.
0: Send it forward.

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1: Red sector, signal 19, bring in your warrant pouch and gas cards. 1837.

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1: $450, you calling?
0: No, someone was coming up for a traffic stop and they didn't come back across. $450, are you the unit that's on the traffic stop 64 eastbound Valentine before military?
1: Damn, I put it out on the first main.
0: Signal 4, I have you on it. Could you give me your 5 digits so I can log you on?
1: I've been logged on since this morning. Employees 17582. I'm in unit 6625.
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0: No, last name of Booth. 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
0: Front assault, EMS assist, 3230 Flanders Avenue, 3230 Flanders Avenue. Female call stated she was hit and a piercing and needs an ACE bandage. She's there is hemorrhage, EMS is responding, and there's reluctance to give any information. Line disconnected. She was heard telling someone to get away from her at 1842.
1: I'm supposed to be relieving your units on Chapin.
0: All right, copy.

0: 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I'm getting a record for 456557810 out of Texas.
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1: 1250.
0: Yeah, a car just hit me.
1: Are you injured?
0: Injured, and... But yeah, two people in the other vehicles are complaining about something. I'm on West 27th and Caleb.
1: Say the other two people are complaining about some sort of injuries, and you're okay?
0: I am okay. Other people are complaining about injuries.
1: All right, copy that. Are you car, you copy that?
0: Thank you, ma'am.
1: Stand by.
2: Dirty radio, what unit is that?
1: That's unit 1250.
2: And what do you say the location was?
1: West 27th and Killam.
2: Okay, can you just make sure he notifies, or 230 to 1250, make sure you notify First Precinct Supervisor, please.

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1: Sorry, go ahead.
0: Unit 1250 has been involved in a car accident at West 27th and Killam.
1: I copy. Do you already have a supervisor responding?
0: No, not yet.
1: Copy. Are there any injuries?
0: Other vehicle is claiming injuries.
1: I copy.
0: 1849.
2: Can I please get a quick paperwork message at the warrant office?

0: 1253 from 2nd Main to any available park ranger.
1: Good.
0: Yes, sir. Are you able to give me a 21 on my cell phone?
1: Copy. Go ahead with the number.
0: Yes, sir. It's going to be 757-201-5787.
1: Copy. I'll give you a call.
0: Thank you, sir.

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1: 32.
0: And you run across my ID out of North Carolina, please.
1: Go ahead.
0: 0000-451-82651.
1: Copy.

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1: 32.
0: So, Johnny Riff, valid license in 2030. Endorsement for 10.
1: Just a fire engine. No medics out here. The driver is okay. No one's injured.
0: Yeah, I copy that.

0: is that a reference to an accident?
1: Flanders, to do a domestic assault.
0: Okay.
1: Small laceration to her nose and arm.
0: All right, copy that. And is she needing, she doesn't need the ambulance?
1: Ma'am, she's requesting medics. Yes, please.
0: Okay, I was just wanting to check because I think they're standing by.
1: They are clear to enter.
0: All right, I copy that. And they're going to be coming in just a moment.

0: 136, Honda Takumi.
1: All right, 136. Can you tell me who that sheriff's unit is? He is not the 1250 that's logged on. I need to find out who he is.
0: I copy. Do you want a copy for his ID number?
1: Yes, please.
0: It's going to be Tango 616-44690.
1: All right, you got his 5-digit.
0: Give me just a moment.
1: All right.

0: 136, go.
1: Yes, ma'am. That 5-digit is 31992.
0: All right, copy that. Bring you in the car,
2: eight.
0: Okay. All right, that is not going to be 1250. It's going to be 1251. Who's in that accident?
2: I copy. And just to confirm, that is NFL.
0: Four. He's one of the sheriff's deputies that are out on the Ocean View City Parks Patrol feed detail.
2: I copy, thank you.
0: Send the four.
1: So, ma'am, place me out with 1250.
0: Are you already at 27th?
1: Yes, ma'am.
0: Okay, that'd be 1251 that's out there.

0: before. You can send me a domestic disturbance.
1: Excuse me, 3437 Herbert Street. I was advised there's a subject in the backyard in the shed. Caller stating that it's a Brian Turner, 43-year-old white male, average height, medium build, a gray shirt, gray shorts, and white shoes. She's advising that she had told the subject to leave. There is a protection order on file for the caller. I haven't checked yet. And she's advising he's been aggressive all week, refusing to leave the property.

0: 10:35, your social return to Alicia Spellman suspended. Says notice received. All checks negative, no alert is attached to your message. Sorry. Are you calling on detectives? All right, ma'am. I had already requested that the first precinct dispatcher would monitor event A. I have some units.
1: What's
0: you? Disregard, she just responded. No one has gotten out of the car. It's going to be a black or blue Chevy Impala.
2: 4-3, 3-9, send me that way, I'm up on.

0: guys.
1: I'm fully logged in yet, ma'am. What's the address again for that call?
0: It's going to be 5432 Tidewater Drive, Stonebridge Manor. Looks like it's going to be apartment 309. The car is returning to a Laquita McDowell's an address. She's a 5432 Tidewater Drive. Her apartment is Charlie 307 for a 2009 Chevy four-door blue in color.

0: 35.
1: That's him.
0: Yes, ma'am. The individual that I ran, Alicia Spillman, she came back negative, correct?
1: Yes, I don't see any warrants. She's suspended, though.
0: Okay.

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0: Can I get a 290, please? I'll be at the K-9 range.

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0: Yes, ma'am, 123 attempt, 2690 Azalea Garden Road, Unit Charlotte.
1: That's 246.
0: Yes, ma'am.
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copy. 3560 East Princeton Road, Walmart neighborhood store. It was a male that was stealing laundry soap. It was a black male on a bike. Looked like he's 20 years old, gray sweatshirt, blue hat, brown pants. He was last seen riding across the tracks on Valentine Boulevard with a plastic blue backpack.

0: last seen it?
1: 235. This incident happened at apartment 11.
0: Okay, 235. I'm on landline as well. You're at apartment 11?
1: I was just advising you, this happened at 3230, apartment 11 on Flanders Avenue.
0: Okay, I copy. Thank you. I'll update it.

0: 30.
1: Concern?
0: We can send somebody out to Oakmont, but can we see if we can raise a fire marshal that really is going to be their call?
1: Yes, sir. Realty number. That's his Bravo number. Bravo 605-33366.
0: He's requesting assistance, but we can send an officer out to assist them, but at the end of the day, it's going to be the fire marshal's call whether that's a habitable residence or not.

0: right, 2-3, so just to be clear, do you want me to have that battalion chief or the fire marshal to come over here on TAC?
1: I guess if that's where the battalion chief is. I mean, they're on scene, so they have the most details at this point. If we get an officer on scene and the fire marshal would like to speak with the officer, that's fine, too.
0: Okay, yes, sir.
2: Hey, 611.
0: What? It's coming back to Chloe Bridget Arlette Auger. Show negative all the way, no alerts and licensed.
3: Copy, thank you.

Meridian to 234. We responded to 1305 Oakmont for a fire. It says, Battalion 3 and the fire marshal is asking for assistance for a female that cannot inhabit this residence. I'm getting fire marshal 5 that's on scene to come up on second all in just a few seconds. So she can give you more details. The 234, you can on all at this time.

0: any mobile unit that can respond to what has been upgraded to a motor vehicle accident with hazard with Little Cricket Rest Mirror. Caller is advising it's a silver sedan at the location that won't turn off and it's leaking fluids.
1: Two 44 just sent me that one.

0: I copy. It's going to be 8400 Tidewater for disorderly. It's black female, 25'8", average height, black hair, possibly wearing all black. Caller is advising she's smoking marijuana at the location. She's standing by a gray sedan behind the pool. Advising also she may possibly have a pink shower cap on, and they can't tell if she has bottoms on or not.
1: Two, three, seven.

0: before.
1: Come on.
0: Put me on the MPA, I almost pulled a brake.
1: I'm sorry, what's the address?
0: The motor vehicle accident on West Little Creek.
1: I copy, sir.

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1: 420, go ahead.
0: 7 complete, thank you.
1: 1941.

0: 23. Is the complainant still on scene?
1: I don't believe so.
0: Okay, we don't seem to match the description, but we'll keep cams in a little bit.
1: .244 and .224, just be advised, for the intent 9, Resmere's blocked in both directions.
0: .246.
1: Cut.
2: Yes, ma'am, can you clear us? Unable to locate copy for now.
1: Cut.
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3: 37 to 32.
0: Is he on a message?
3: I'm on a message with him. He's just down the street from me.

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1: Does that mean sometimes you're suspicious of East Ocean and South Water?
0: I copy. 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It's going to be a suspicious situation. It's going to be a white male, white female that was looking in the backyard. Caller's advising he doesn't know the subjects. He's advising one, the white male, possibly wearing an unknown color vest.

0: explain it any out as well, you know, me is.
1: Okay, for you, come out as well.
0: Center 4, there's an auto recovery message, 132 Bellamy Avenue for a felony vehicle. Nissan Sentra, tell Madam Boy 9108. Just advice to let you know.
1: Copy, you got news around.
0: Center 4.
1: Right, you go ahead and show me all the copy 4. I'll be headed out there.
0: You said 584.
1: Before that?
0: No, your unit number is 584, right?
1: No, 584.
0: 10-4.
2: Yes, ma'am. All southbound traffic on Hampton Boulevard from Baker Road is going to be closed off for now.
0: Copy, sir.

0: go ahead.
1: Did the complaint want to speak with PD? We're not. No, you're matching that description.
0: Copy. Hold on one second.
2: 244, can you run that question for me, please?
0: Go ahead.
2: 224-95-8439. Should come back to Mr. Lane, Freddy.
0: And it's 224-55-8439.
2: Sorry, ma'am, it was 224-95-8439.
0: Copy.

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1: At
0: criminal enforcement, Tennessee, please.
1: I'm sorry, where?
0: Tennessee Creek area.
1: I copy.
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1: Go ahead.
2: For your message up on eSocial, you can want a message. Would you mind running Mr. Slinker for me and see if his warrant's extraditable?
1: Copy. Was that C-44 that asked for that stock?
0: Yeah.
1: All right, it returns to a Freddie Patton Lane Jr. address of this city, license, all checks negative, no alerts. It's attached to your message.
0: Copy, thank you.

0: location. That's going to be in the same location as 2-4's call.
1: You said this is suspicious?
0: Suspicious on West Little Creek.
1: Okay.
0: It's described as the same location for the MVA with hazards that 2-4 is on.
1: Okay, copy. Thank you. Where is it, a unit that asked for Mr. Slinker's information?
2: 236, go ahead, ma'am.
1: Right, it's saying he has limited extradition.
2: Okay, I copy. Can you attach that to the informer in that message, and I'll take a look at it?
1: Sure.
2: Yeah, I appreciate it.
1: Copy.

0: five four.
1: Good.
0: What's the numericals on Bellamy?
1: It's at 132 Bellamy.
0: Copy, thank you.
2: Big injury, I believe there's got medics going to him.
3: I copy, I report a valley here.

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1: Good.
0: Yes, ma'am. Have a good night. Log off all the 1252 series.
1: I copy you to 1957.

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1: 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It's gonna be a male yelling at another person at the location. They were pushing and shoving each other.
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0: life-threatening, but his shoulder is out of place and his wrist is broken, and his leg is jacked up pretty bad.
1: Georgia.
2: I'm sorry, what's your name?
1: 648.
2: Good.
1: Can you show us that was one at, if Powell or an EPA, we're going to be giving her a ride to the POC. Mileage is 51253.
2: I'm sorry, what's your location?
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